Rock 103. Chad Tyson, some nighttime trivia for you here on the show tonight. This day, what year did The Sopranos finale air on HBO? 2007 is the answer, man. I was actually late to that party. I watched the finale in 2021. I didn't start watching The Sopranos until the pandemic, and man, I wish I'd started earlier. It's such a great series.

0: Columbus's Rock Station, Rock 103, Chad Tyson, Everclear. Also did some Bon Jovi back there. They get their Forever Tour started next month. And I think tour is a bit of a strong word because most of the shows are at MSG in New York next month. All the ones here in the States are, actually. Things get rolling on July 7th. And they're actually giving fans a chance to become part of things with this video submission they're doing. John Bon Jovi's got a video over on Instagram asking fans to submit videos of them singing Living on a Prayer, and I guess they're going to feature all this stuff in the visuals on the Jumbotron at the screens there at the show. So I'm not going into any of the shows, but I kind of feel like I could be there with one of these videos, so I think I might do one just to see if I can make it into the little rotation there on the screen. Friday this week, the deadline, and like I said, more info over the Bon Jovi socials.
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Chad Tosh. So we got more American 250 cash to hook up tomorrow here. So make sure you listen for those keywords. Four chances, 8 a.m., 11 a.m., 2 p.m., 5 p.m. You hear the keywords, enter them on the website for a chance to win. Hello.

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Chad Tyson is Saturday at Summer Fun on 5th with Phoenix City Parks and Rec. It's going down 10-1 at the U Sports Complex. 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

0: Columbus's rock station, Rock 103. Ken Tyson, I guess the Foo Fighters on the way next for you guys tonight. Dave Grohl, there's an idea he's had for a long time that's never gotten off the ground that he still thinks about today. Him and the band always have leftover riffs from albums, and this idea is what to do with those riffs. Sometimes they just fall by the wayside. He says for all those riffs that we don't use, we should start a website called SpareRiffs.com. It would basically be a free service. You were free to take any of those riffs and use it on your own and write a song from those riffs. The idea was like we could flood the internet with spare riffs, and then all of a sudden you would hear like a diaper commercial or like the Arby song, one of my riffs. Or one of the riffs from the band. 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Foo's next.
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Rock 103, Columbus's rock station. Chad Tyson, Queen's biopic, Bohemian Rhapsody, might not be the top grossing music biopic of all time worldwide for too much longer, because the Michael Jackson biopic is now within $22 million of closing that gap. Even though Billboard predicted Bohemian Rhapsody's position was safe there, yeah. I think Michael ends up overtaking that over the summer, man. We'll see.

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1: Rock 103, Columbus's rock station. Chad Tyson, Steve Miller Band, rocking things tonight. He's among the list of performers and presenters for the Songwriters Hall of Fame Gala, which is going down tomorrow night. Nile Rodgers, Billy Corgan, Johnny Resnick from the Goo Goo Dolls, Gavin DeGraw, all on the list there of performers and presenters. And going in this year, it's a pretty solid class, man. KISS members Gene Simmons and Paul Stanley getting inducted. John Fogerty getting the Johnny Mercer Award. And Taylor Swift also going in. I don't know if she's going to be there. That would be logistically kind of chaotic tomorrow if she was. But, yeah, it's been a bit since Steve Miller's been out. So it'll be good to see him tomorrow night. More tunes on the way next here this evening. Nickelback coming up. Get some Def Leppard later this hour, too.
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Rock 103. Chad Tyson, a couple more days left. This American 250 cash for this week. And we're only into week two, man. We're rolling this all month. Next shot at $2,500 going down 8 a.m. tomorrow. The morning show right here. Keeping your eye out for that keyword. All right.

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Craigslist Price is Right is back tomorrow with the Woody Show. 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

0: Columbus's Rock Station, Rock 103, Chad Tyson. I got some Tom Petty coming up here before the top of the hour. You know, Kid Rock used to be his weed dealer back in the day? Or at least that's what Kid Rock claimed. He claimed during a recent interview that when Tom Petty came into town in Detroit, he would deliver marijuana to him. And he expressed his admiration for Tom Petty. Also recalled some of the interactions they had during those transactions. That was pretty interesting, man. Do you believe it? I mean, if we're being honest, I think I do. Like I said, Tom Petty coming up, Bon Jovi, too. We're back into things next.
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Rock 103, Columbus's rock station. Chad Tyson lost rock tunes from the 90s and early 2000s. I got Velvet Revolver's Contraband album on that list this week, man. Anniversary of it this week. Such a great record that featured a bunch of guys from this band here, including Slash.

0: Rock 103, Chad Tyson, Oasis Rockin' Things Tonight. Mentioned the Songwriters Hall of Fame induction ceremony earlier this evening. John Fogerty, he's being honored with the Johnny Mercer Award. He's actually already in the Songwriters Hall of Fame, got inducted back in 05, which is why it was kind of funny that he got overlooked back in April when the New York Times put out their list of the 30 greatest living American songwriters. He's in the Songwriters Hall of Fame, but did not make the cut on that list. But it didn't bother him. I talked to the Hollywood Reporter and said, I'd have been shocked, but a lot of people weren't mentioned. There's only 30, and you have to be alive, so it's pretty tough. But then he got recognized when the Times put out the Reader Top 100. The fans didn't forget about him. He's actually number 24 on that list. Good stuff, man. Aerosmith, all the way next.
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Chad Tyson, thanks for hanging out tonight. I got some Zeppelin on the way after Everlast this evening. Robert Plant announced a new run of shows here in the U.S. with Saving Grace, mid-September through mid-October. That run going to be hitting the Midwest and West Coast. Hit up Robert Plant's website for more info tonight.

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I'm Chad Tyson. This Saturday, it's Summer Fun Off 5th with Phoenix City Parks and Rec. It's going down 10 to 1 at the U Sports Complex. 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

0: Rock 103, Chad Tyson and Ozzy rocking things tonight. So Air Canada has an issue on their hands. A pilot of theirs has been arrested and charged with fraud after authorities say he flew hundreds of flights carrying thousands of passengers while never having the proper license. Yeah, that came to a light during a routine certification check that uncovered inconsistencies, which prompted police to do an investigation they called Project Icarus. They say passenger safety was not compromised, but noted that all of their pilots undergo regular training and frequent competency checks, which I guess this dude passed, but still, man, it's a pretty big deal. Pilots not having the proper license. Makes you wonder, doesn't it? On the way, more tunes lined up tonight. Green Day on the way. We get some Metallica, too.
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This is Rock Station, Rock 103. Chad Tyson, that song right there, Don't Stop Believing from Journey. So a big resurgence this day back in 07 because they used it in the finale of The Sopranos, which we mentioned earlier on the show tonight. Thanks for hanging out. Get some AC/DC on the way after Pearl Jam. It's Black.

0: 103, Columbus's rock station. Chad Tyson, thanks for hanging out tonight. We got more of this American 250 cash to give away tomorrow. And if you win, we're going to ask you a bunch of different questions, one of which is, if you had a backyard barbecue for the 4th, what band or artist would you love to come and play, like Bucket List Band? Somebody said Fleetwood Mac, and I was like, man, $2,500 ain't going to cover that. But I know, it's Bucket List. It's just, what would you want to have? It's, man, that would be a tough question for me, but I think I would want... You know what? Get back to me. I would think about that. But you think about it, too, because if you win tomorrow, Friday, we're going to ask you. And your next chance to win, 8 a.m. tomorrow at the morning show. $2,500 going out the door.
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Chad Tyson, World Cup getting fired up tomorrow. 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So make a preset out of that. And I'm kind of thinking the Stones might be a little more involved in the World Cup than they're letting on. Well, we'll talk about that a little bit later this hour. I got a crazy theory to share with you guys.

0: 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So seeing these Rolling Stones World Cup stories and the merch that they're doing with this and the specific album covers, because they got like three World Cup album covers for the new record, Foreign Tongues, which is coming out next month. They also got a line of merch out. They teamed up with FIFA for promoting the World Cup. I kind of feel like they're teeing up playing a set at the World Cup at some point. I don't know. It's pure speculation on my part, but I mean, the stars are starting to align, if you will. And I mean, the Stones are pretty great at keeping secrets if they are, so we'll see. That's my crazy theory. And like I mentioned earlier this hour, we'll have full coverage of all 104 matches on the free iHeartRadio app starting tomorrow. 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
1: It's Stacy. Thanks for hanging out. Guns N' Roses' Sweet Child of Mine was ranked as number 2 for the greatest rock intro of all time, according to classicalmusic.com. So Sweet Child of Mine, number 2. Number 1, AC/DC, Thunderstruck.

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1: It's Stacy and ZZ Top. Hey, man, they're busy through November with Cheap Trick on a lot of these dates, George Thorogood and the Destroyers, and Treadmills. I hope they still have them. I mean, a lot of people's first concert, ZZ Top. A lot of first concerts that you took your kid to, ZZ Top. It's always a special.

And the Tigers back in action Saturday inside Jordan-Hare Stadium for the Iron Bowl to face off against Alabama. So catch all the action right here on Columbus's Rock Station. Rock 103.

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2: It's Stacy. Thanks for hanging out. And the list on Rolling Stone, I love these when they come up with this. It's all subjective, so get mad about it. What should be on there? What shouldn't be on there? The 100 greatest guitar solos of all time. So Metallica only on here once with the tune One. At number 15, though, Prince, the Rock and Roll Hall of Fame ceremony where they all did While My Guitar Gently Weeps, that's on here. So it's live versions and you can click through it all. Might take you a little time, but that's worth it.
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1: It's Stacy, and there's an American rower, first woman to try to complete rowing from California to Hawaii. A solo row. So Kelsey departed from Monterey, California on May 21st, and she's been giving regular updates on social media somehow. Social media works in the ocean, I guess. So the current record is 86 days, 10 hours and 5 minutes. And so Kelsey here is attempting to become the youngest and fastest woman to complete the row across the Pacific. And I am just trying to see how long I can go without having to run to the bathroom here at the radio station.
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And this Saturday, it's Summer Fun on 5th with Phoenix City Parks and Rec. 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
1: It's Stacy. 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

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It's Stacey. 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

0: Columbus's Rock Station, Rock 103. It's Stacy. 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
1: It's Stacy and a lot of bands and artists all converging onto one stage for the iHeartRadio Music Festival. 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Muse, Weezer, Goo Goo Dolls are some of the acts you may know playing. 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
1: It's Stacy, and the views keep climbing for this GNR documentary that was leaked. It was never released, and called Perfect Crime, if you want to search that out. But it was filmed during the Use Your Illusion tour, so 91, 93. 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
1: It's going to be a fantastic day today. We got each other. We got good music. 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Let's start with Bush.

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1: I love you. Before we get into the guts of the day, let's talk about the staycation. I love a good staycation. If you don't have the money to travel, rock a staycation. It's like being 16 again, living at home with your parents. You know what I mean? You don't got to get up. You don't have a job. You just stay up till 5, sleep in. It's awesome. You don't have to shower if you don't want to. It's optional. Best cities for a staycation, so says Wallet Hub. I'll just give you the top 10. Orlando, Cincinnati, Las Vegas, the adult playground in at number 3. Interesting. St. Louis, Honolulu, Salt Lake City, Utah, Atlanta, Tampa, Chicago, Portland, Maine. That's your top 10. The bottom list is like a lot of California cities, which is random. Why? It's California. How bad could it be?
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1: This is your reminder. Bon Jovi says, if you videotape yourself singing Living on a Prayer, send it by tomorrow at bonjovi.com. You have a shot to like be part of the B-roll of fans during the tour. It's kind of cool. 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

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It's Teresa. 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
1: I was so amped to tell you that Kid Rock used to be Tom Petty's weed dealer. I didn't give you a heads up on the $250,000 USA giveaway this hour. 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
1: I'm Teresa, keeping you awake at work. This is pretty cool news from the Rolling Stones. 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This is actually cool. I don't get the collab where, do you know what I mean? Like, where the Rolling Stones meets Marvel, but I'll take it. 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

Your Siri is going to get a glow up. She's been around since like 2011. 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Yeah, update coming soon.

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1: We are back at it. Guns on the way. Pink Floyd, Van Halen. And right now, let's go Green Day, Brain Stew. 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
1: Okay, I have made this hour so that your lunch tastes better, the food will be more vibrant, your metabolism will speed up. Everything's, like, calculated. It's all laid out for a reason. 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
1: I hope you're having a great day. I'm Teresa, giving you another Maiden collab. I did not expect this, but you guys know I love a good whiskey collab, vodka, beer, IPA. I love it. Iron Maiden teaming up with Lenguanitas for a new IPA to celebrate the band's 50th. I did not know this was coming. It looks like one lucky fan will also have the opportunity to become the band's first ever beer roadie, hitting the road with the band. It's a good part. That's amazing. Go to Iron Maiden's website. Everything you need is there. I'll link another bit of info for you on my X at Teresa Rockface.
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1: This is a good hour. I've got Hotel California back to back with Enter Sandman. Yeah, I'm going to leave it at that. That's a pretty monumental moment right there. I'm Teresa. First up, it's Twisted Sister. I want to rock.

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1: This hour, I need to talk iHeartRadio Music Festival, Money in Your Pocket, plus this Linkin Park teaser. Yep, there's a teaser for the film we will be seeing soon. Give me two songs, I'll explain everything.

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1: It's your work wing woman, Teresa. Just reminding you, you're doing a good job. You're doing a great job. Look, I know you're starting to lag and drag. I'll push you over the finish line of this workday. I'm also going to give you the teaser for the Linkin Park film I mentioned earlier in the week, Unshatter. Basically a documentary style film about the band, their journey after Chester Bennington's passing, leading up to the new, what I call new Linkin Park. Go to my ex at Teresa Rock. Face the link for that is there. Got a lot of links on my ex today for you guys.
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1: Okay, coming up in four songs, I need to talk about our iHeartRadio Music Festival, the on sale, the tickets, the situation. I've also got some Stones Painted Black after this. Enjoy the afternoon, you guys. We're doing good. You and I are doing great.

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I said you look so fine that I really want to make you mine. 4, 5, 6, come on and get your kicks. Now you don't need

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1: 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Our iHeartRadio Music Festival artist, one of many, Weezer here, who are also dropping a gold album on us. Don't forget, yeah, the 16th album, 84th. I've lost track.

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1: I hope you're having a great Thursday. I'm Teresa. This is just a random question. Do you, as an adult, okay, ride roller coasters still? I don't know. It's impossible. There is a switch that flips in our body, kind of like in my 20s. I remember the last Jaeger shot I took. I remember, and I was like, ugh. And my body was like, and we're done now. Like, it just never happened again. I was never the same after that last shot of Jaeger. I tried to ride a roller coaster a couple years ago, and I felt like I was hungover for 4 days. Like, I almost had to be hospitalized. It's just not, your body's not made for it anymore. There was a list of, like, best roller coasters in the country for, like, thrill seekers. I didn't even look at it. So, kids, listen to Aunt Teresa. Enjoy those roller coasters while you can, because once you get older, wait, it ain't going to happen again.
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1: In honor of the White Stripes, I've got coming up after this U2 moment, Jack White has quietly just like slid out the info on Frozen Charlotte, his next solo album. It'll drop July 10th, so now you know.

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1: It's about time for me to get out of here. I got a couple more minutes left, but I do want to remind you our 250K USA giveaway is not done yet. You get four keywords every weekday. Another coming up at 5 to win $2,500, part of that big $250,000 in honor of the USA's 250. 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
1: It's time for me to get out of here. I'm Teresa. This is the song right here. This is the song that if you sing it and submit it to Bon Jovi, you might be chosen to be like on the big screen during the montage of the tour. So bonjovi.com, get that done. Have a good rest of the day, and I'll see you tomorrow. I love you.

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1: I was at a chicken wing joint the other night. I love a good hot buffalo chicken wing. 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And sure enough, this is a big karaoke song, apparently. 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

0: Rock 103. Chumley here. Sharon Osbourne is slamming the notion that coming out with an artificial intelligent Ozzy avatar is a cash grab. Here's what she had to say.
1: Cash grab. I'm not asking you to come. I don't want your money. I don't need your money. 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For 10 years, we have been exploring it.
0: This artificial intelligent Ozzy avatar is expected to debut late summer. If tickets were on sale today, would you buy them? I don't know. I got to see what it is. How much is it? I might. Interacting with an artificial intelligent Ozzy is the closest I'll ever get to Ozzy. I mean, the guy is an international treasure. Ozzy Osbourne's coming up next.
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Rock 103. Backwards Beach Day. Have you heard of this? This is good for parents. We'll get to it after Kansas. They're next. Lit, my worst enemy.

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1: There's a lady going viral. She's a mom. And her brilliant idea that people are into, backwards beach day. Kind of an interesting concept. It's where you skip the crowds and the hot sun at the beach during the day in favor of going later in the day. You know, sunset beach time. And it's great if you have young kids. You could go right after their nap. Plus, a lot of people will be leaving when you're arriving, so you get more of the beach to yourself. 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I like it.
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Oh, we're rocking out on a Thursday afternoon. I've got AC/DC coming up. Audio Slave is next. Motley Crue. Here's Kickstart My Heart.

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Humans were not created to sit in silence. We were born to be loud. 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

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Tomorrow morning, The Woody Show will make your life look a whole lot better with Redneck News. 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
13: 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FIFA President Gianni Infantino says it'll be one of the biggest events in the history of mankind.
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1: Foo Fighters are next. Let's rock out to some Neil Schon guitar work. Journey, here's Separate Ways.

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1: State police in Louisiana were tracking a reckless driving suspect to a long stretch of highway west of New Orleans. The guy's name is Victor. He tried to escape, pulled over, jumped into the swamp to get away, and was attacked by an alligator that bit both of his arms. You know, it's at that point I'm giving up. Officer, please help. Not this guy. He was eventually caught with the help of a drone. Turns out he was drunk. State police say the lesson here is impaired driving can lead to serious and unpredictable consequences. That guy woke up in a jail cell, or possibly a hospital, with a story to tell.
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Rock 103. The 2026 edition of the world's 50 best beaches. There's several here in the U.S., but if you're planning to go to the beach at some point this year, maybe you want to go to the best beach in America. I'll tell you who that is coming up in about 15 minutes. Nirvana. Here's Heart-Shaped Box.

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Hey, it's Chumley. It's baseball under the lights tonight. The Columbus Clingstones take on the Pensacola Blue Wahoos at Synovus Park. 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

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Driving home on a Thursday. Tomorrow, the best day of the work week, the gateway to the weekend. Tomorrow's Friday, friends. I'm excited. Metallica, sad but true.

0: Rock 103. They've set a new world record. There's a person who assembled a Mr. Potato Head in 4.6 seconds. He's now a Guinness World Record holder. A very sad Guinness World Record. But look, it's a slow news day. How about some Pearl Jam? We'll do that next.
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Columbus's Rock Station, Rock 103. Chad Tyso, what's up? How you guys doing tonight? Checking into Rock Things on a Thursday evening. One more day till the weekend. We're almost there, man. Busy show on tap tonight. Got a bunch of stuff lined up, including a ton of great music. Let's keep that rocking right now. Rush, Limelight, they're back on stage tonight. Show number 3, Forum in Los Angeles. We'll talk more about that next.

0: Rock 103, Chad Tyson, Sublime. Wrong Way rocking things tonight. Those guys got a new record coming out tomorrow. Can't wait to check that out this weekend. Dirty Heads also releasing a new record tomorrow. Thanks for hanging out tonight. We did some Rush back there. They're back on stage. The Forum in Los Angeles later tonight for show number 3 of the 50-something tour, where they changed the set list up big time for show number 2 earlier this week. 14 songs different Tuesday night as opposed to Sunday night, so I can't wait to see how many they change up this evening. And it's all starting to come into focus here as far as what they're going to be doing throughout the tour, because they're doing a total of 58 shows this year. And then they go overseas next year, man. Yeah. It's off and running. It's been great so far. If you've not seen the set list for the first two nights, I got them out over on TikTok and Instagram at Chad Tyson. And also, I'll be throwing out a list of all the new music releases coming out tomorrow there a little bit later this evening. So keep an eye out for that, all right?
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Columbus's rock station, Rock 103. Chad Tyson, Green Day, has released the first trailer for that movie, Nimrods, a Green Day comedy. That's the official name of it. That's due out in theaters August 14th. And in the trailer includes a scene where Green Day is actually playing. It's over on YouTube. Want to check it out tonight. It should be a pretty interesting movie, man.

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This Saturday, it's Summer Fun on 5th with Phoenix City Parks and Rec. 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
4: Hi, friends, and across the area, partly cloudy skies. I hope you're doing great. Temps in the low 70s. Getting into your Friday TGIF, and the plan is a mix of clouds and sunshine with the chance of a stray shower or thunderstorm, and really hot, mid-90s for highs Friday afternoon. I am Georgia meteorologist Holly Strano in the GNN Weather Center.
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9: Team Mexico off to a winning start in the 2026 FIFA World Cup following a 2-0 win over South Africa in Mexico City. Julian Quiñones scored the first goal of the tournament.
10: And that's a lucky goal for the Mexicans, Quiñones!
9: Team USA will take on Paraguay on Friday in LA in their World Cup opener. Canada faces Bosnia-Herzegovina in Toronto.
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